0: Right now, in our laboratory, we must find a place to hide this.
1: Lock it in the equipment cabinet.

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Is it me that's fading? 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

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I don't care how it have changed since Henry Ford days.

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An enormous chill that you need to quell. 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How they call you bluff when you touch the sky. 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Well, it's

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There are many ways how to replace these tired lines of these modern blues. So the summer creaks when the goddess speaks. Is it in our gift to plug up the leaks?

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You will not be able to lose yourself on Skag and skip out for beer during commercials, because the revolution will not be televised.

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Well, then there's something wrong with me. I congress on myself to myself in a protest on the slow press of my shelf. All this nonsense about being okay with this. So chivalrous, I'm not okay with this. I'm gonna care from this. I'm gonna stand on my grave and just reach my hand to the great abyss. Let me tell you, I'm still a body, just a body, and I'm just like everybody. I'm a flesh and bone and body, sense of self that needs a body. Recognize itself through all the pattern shapes that go around it. But there's never anybody, it's just me, there is nobody. And I'm blind, but I still find it. All these shakes that have defined me through the pop that have my mind. Yes, I scream with all my fine. I got to stare into a universe that don't care. It's just an echo of my own soul, and I can't go or just let go of it. My imminent death is a weight on my chest, yo. My breath is congesting with all of this self-flow. I can't breathe, but I'm still spitting. And I don't believe, but I'm still spitting. And I can't leave, so I'm still spitting. And I can't breathe.